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know you want to hold one. 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Girls,

walking down Haven Street. Everybody was talking about in the swing club. I thought I'd drop in there tonight.

Riding. 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Like the boogie man. Nobody. Do the boogie.